Hallelujah.

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I'm a paid mumrah.

사랑합니다.

What do you call him? I was saying that. What do you call him? I was saying that. What do you call him? I was saying that. What do you call him? I was saying that. What do you call him? I was saying that. What do you call him? I was saying that. What do you call him? I was saying that. What do you call him? I was saying that. What do you call him? I was saying that. What do you call him? I was saying that. What do you call him? I was saying that. What do you call him? I was saying that. What do you call him? I was saying that. What do you call him? I was saying that. What do you call him? I was saying that. What do you call him? I was saying that. What do you call him? I was saying that. What do you call him? I was saying that. What do you call him? I was saying that. What do you call him? I was saying that. What do you call him? I was saying that. What do you call him? I was saying that. What do you call him? I was saying that. What do you call him? I was saying that. What do you call him? I was saying that. What do you call him? I was saying that. What do you call him? I was saying that. What do you call him? I was saying that. What do you call him? I was saying that. What do you call him? I was saying that. What do you call him? I was saying that. What do you call him?

Yeah. What a good name.

What do you mean, Mamma? Oh, I know.

What's that?

0: do your phone for me. But I didn't have the one who was warrior. Say, I'm going to say, I'm going to say, I'm going to say, I'm going to say, I'm going to say, I'm going to say, I'm going to say, I'm going to say, I'm going to say, I'm going to say, I'm going to say, I'm going to say, I'm going to say, I'm going to say, I'm going to say, I'm going to say, I'm going to say, I'm going to say, I'm going to say, I'm going to say, I'm going to say, I'm going to say, I'm going to say, I'm going to say, I'm going to say, I'm going to say, I'm going to say, I'm going to say,
1: 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We speak the capital. Mene Obana.

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1: 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Yeah, I can say, I said that and call Jesus, on fire.

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1: I rather see what sorry. 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
2: Yeah, what's up?

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0: wouldn't say in that time. 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

every amani yebu yebu wahaybo. 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

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And the way of war, almost the sun, was the Tata and from the Aribok, and the way of war, and the way of war, and the way of war, and the way of war, and the way of war, and the way of war, and the way of war, and the way of war, and the way of war, and the way of war, and the way of war, and the way of war, and the way of war, and the way of war, and the way of war, and the way of war, and the way of war, and the way of war, and the way of war, and the way of war, and the way of war, and the way of war, and the way of war, and the way of war, and the way of war, and the way of war, and the way of war, and the way of war, and the way of war, and the way of war, and the way of war, and the way of war, and the way of war, and the way of war, and the way of war, and the way of war, and the way of war, and the way of war, and the way of war, and the way of war, and the way of war, and the way of war, and the way of war, and the way of war, and the way of war, and the way of war, and the way of war, and the way of war, and the way of war, and the way of war, and the way of war, and the way of war, and the way of war, and the way of war, and the way of war, and the way of war, and the way of war, and the way of war, and the way of war, and the way of war, and the way of war, and the way of war, and the way of war, and the way of war, and the

Shelby, Shelby, oh!

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says the Bible says we are not going to be able to a brand new year, we are seeing a form with no trinica. 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And you have a sword and a winner. 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But the Bible was so what you

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We speak the capital. 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

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Ikanfu. Ale. Come on, listen.

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0: onyame mu he obuntem tim yankopo wona ya twere wa ya twere potentim tumi ya biara ni ye endia sie obase saye sebre emesie ye papa ya dawase ewo unkrose.
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1: Hey! 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
2: The nearer one! 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
1: Hey!
2: Onyami wam!
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2: Mr. Onyami wam!
1: Mango!
2: Pia Baye!
1: Mango!
2: And you come on to!
1: Nami wam!
2: And you're a one top. And you're too much. 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Missy, and you're too
1: much.
2: So many here for you. 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
1: 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He was in the beginning with God. 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
2: Good evening, everyone. Good evening, everyone. How is everyone doing? Before we sing, before we worship, I just want to share a testimony with you about this song. A year ago, I was singing this song and a woman was going to be operated. It was a Sunday, so she was going to be operated. Then Monday, she had breast cancer. And as I was singing this song, I had a face towel and I just heard God say, look at that woman and give her the towel and sing that song. And so that's all I did. So the woman took the towel and placed it on her where the cancer was. I didn't know what was going on. But as I kept on singing the song, there was a healing taking place in the woman's body. She went to the hospital the next day and the doctor said, where have you been? There is no more cancer. It's a year now and the woman is free of cancer. Another woman for 7 years was barren. And this same song made her conceive. He is a covenant-keeping God. Some of you, those of us who come from Africa, we would remember how we used to go into covenants with God before we do everything. In fact, some of you got here out of the covenant you went with God. But we get here and we forget the God that we went into covenant with. That is why we find ourselves in trouble, because we have forgotten the covenant that we had with God. But how many of you are ready to go back to that covenant keeping God? Sometimes it's okay to call him by his name. When you're in trouble, it's okay to say Jehovah Shammah, Jehovah Nissi, El Gadol, Gibor Yare, Adonai, Tshuva. Thank you, Jesus. Your name is Jehovah. 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

0: are holy. 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
1: 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Mene Obana.
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I took one friend, young couple. When you're near Casa, I'll be Casabino.